96.1 FM, you're tuned into The Cut with me, Lady B, this Friday night. I'm going to be with you all the way to 11 o'clock, getting your weekend off to a great start. Hope that the weekend sarayana bothiva diaria hoga, and we're definitely going to make it better. Coming up in today's show, great music, the latest music, some throwbacks. So keep it locked and get in touch, 604-305-2510, on WhatsApp. You can also reach out on all social media platforms at Lady B Radio, Lady B Radio. And if you gotten behind on the shows, kyunki life busy ho jandiya kade kade, right? If you have gotten behind, you've got lots of opportunity to catch up whenever you want, in the car, in the gym. Go to Mixcloud, search for Lady B Radio, and stream any show you want, anytime you want. So, saying that, let's get to the music. 96.1 FM, The Cut, with me, Lady B.

The mixed cut. That was Armand Guilty and Nas Guilty of Aznaj. And coming up, this one, Shree brought the Avazdevich, Ami Vargiani. Enjoy this beautiful song.

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It is a little after 9 o'clock and we still have 2 hours to go. And reminding you again, get in touch on WhatsApp 604-305-2510. Shesochar, Dinsop Bunja, Bajidas. 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

you dare? Has been there the Avazvich coming out? This is Harinda Rahavi. Also featuring Jasmine Akhtar and Geeta Sanandiya Thwanu. Kinni Vara Jitenga Tumve Ekko Dil Kurida.

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And we're into the last hour of the show. When did the time go? It is a little after 10 o'clock. And of course, I'm going to be with you till 11 o'clock. Yeah.

0: with me, Lady B, on 96.1 FM, powered by Farage Radio. I hope you enjoyed the show and all of the latest tracks. 96.1 FM, it's time for me to sign out. Don't forget that if you've missed out on any shows, you can catch up on Mixcloud Lady B Radio. And that is just what you need to remember on all social media platforms, Lady B Radio. Until next time, much love, peace out, rab rakhayo. Lady B's last pick.
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1: Yeah.
0: So it's very interesting。 That no patient is the same, but Well, actually, that's not really true. Like, so, 我哋知道有啲 patients 佢哋會好似 respond

0: onto various therapies. That I think the big thing, the big message, 真的是, you go go go cancer, 走, and 去另外的地方, 好像说那个, the brain or other places, that is a big, big problem. That's when patients, 好像会, you know, they will die from the cancer if left. You go when you will treat good cancers off.
1: 剛才Dr.Lang解釋了為何有些癌症會轉移得快一點有些又會生長得比較慢其實醫學界仍然都是有很多地方未完全明白得到不過現在研究慢慢發現癌細胞去到身體另一個位置之後能不能夠繼續生長不單止是跟癌細胞本身有關係也跟那個位置的周圍環境有關 Dr.Lang也提到一個名詞叫做Tumor 另外Dr.Lang也提到有些癌細胞就算是去到肺或者肝可能是生長得很慢但如果癌症轉移到腦部又或者其他重要的位置對於病人的影響就可以是很嚴重所以他們就想研究的就是為何有些癌細胞去到某些地方之後是會快速生長這樣就好像是沒什麼動靜那我們都想再問一下Dr.Lang其實對於大眾來說癌症研究有時可能會覺得是一件很遙遠的事 以你自己覺得其實今天的癌症研究最貼近病人實際需要的地方會是在哪裡
0: So, 講來 prostate cancer or bladder cancer or kidney cancer 我們現在知道那些patients 都會好像怎麼說 they still continue to live long lives they still do well So the goal now is to how can we help all patients and so 現在有很多那些 a lot of drugs your listeners might know about immunotherapy. Gody drugs I hope big a whole bong ED patients live as long as they can. Danny challenges. Some of these patients just the drug doesn't work and do we don't know why. We call it resistance. Like why is the cancer resistant treatment? So that's the big challenge right now. Gody Xiong Dido Dean Guy Gody Cancer Weyoti resist these new brand new therapies we want to understand why you know maybe the reason is because could you get giga cancer ah yeah being could you get dna ah hoti whole being that whole letter figured out a way to like keep growing keep replicating so we call that mutations dna mutations that the cell go cancer cell ah we hoti lector okay, how can I keep growing in spite of all this new therapy? Yeah, so that's research is needed to figure out Goga cancer get DNA to bong goga cell continue to grow. So that's a big challenge. I think now like lot more and more more bong goody patients yao goody rare cancer. 好像 prostate or kidney cancer or breast cancer 都有很多人要 ED cancers at Odette Cancer Center at Sunnybrook 要we thousands tens of thousands of patients 要 prostate cancer breast cancer ED common cancers like colorectal cancer right then we 都要 referrals from all over the country even the world 所以现在我有一个 Boxy Hing 要我的三名三行 Sunnybrook 我的 passion 就是想 Whether it's rare or common, well, our goal is to help all patients.
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0: 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It's a tough question. It's a tough clinical question. So, 如果我哋想知道嗰個垃圾係。represent 这个严重的 cancer or not, 我们要看垃圾 from hundreds of patients.、
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0: 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So ED retrospective studies hi the first step in understanding 如果有一个垃圾如果一个 type of 垃圾 is significant, clinically significant or not.、
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0: ，is perfect，
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0: 呀，竟然会有啲 patients。Google blood test missed that patient. And so we call that a false negative.
1: Oh,
0: uh-huh. 好像错了 Google blood test 错了
1: Hey.
0: So from that, we know that blood test or Google 垃圾 isn't Mm-mm. perfect. Like looking for that 垃圾 isn't perfect.
1: Okay.
0: Yeah, so that's the limitation. Research, 我的研究那些 products, 那些 blood test is not perfect. It's sad, but we're trying our best. So that's why, actually, nowadays, 现在很多 labs, 现在问用全部那些垃圾 not just the cfDNA, not just the skin, but 用 any type of 垃圾那个 ratio 来问有那个 cancer, 那个 patient 有没有好像严重的 cancer or not.、
1: Mm.
0: That's why 我们用 AI, 用 artificial intelligence, 因为有那个 human low, 那个都is unable to take all the information and figure it out. That's why I'm going to 用电脑那些 AI 来问。那个电脑会拿全部那些 information, look for 那些 pattern, and then come up with 我的 Google 做一个 algorithm, 用 all these different little pieces of information, 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
1: 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new thing. No one's doing it right now. Very, 好似我个 lab 同埋 couple other ones in Harvard. 佢哋而家攞呢个 concept, this idea that, 有嗰啲垃圾，但系都有事揾到啲 cancer cells. 等得攞嗰啲 cancer cells, 嚟 grow, 同埋如果真系 grow 到，等得嚟 test 新嘅 drugs. 呢个 approach 叫做precision oncology. Can we be more precise when we practice oncology? Right now, 如果你去 Odette or Princess Margaret or anywhere in 美国 like Mayo Clinic or MD Anderson, 佢哋会用一个 set of guidelines. With, and each, these guidelines, 好似 like, 你正话嚟到呢度新嚟嘅，俾你 the first treatment that everyone gets. And then if that fails,then you would get a second treatment. It's all the same treatment. It's like a menu. 但是 precision oncology 用一个方法就是等得用那个 cells from the heat and grow them. And if 真的 grow 到 can we test new drugs? And then if it worked, then ta-da, you give that same drug to the patient. That's called being precise, more accurate, more personalized.
0: Okay.
1: Which is...completely different than, you know, what we're getting now, which, 真係唔係講唔好，真係而家係好好嘅 like, the guidelines 真係好啊，但係有啲 patients just don't work. And so precision oncology, you know, that's what my lab does, trying to take the blood, the cells from 嗰個 heat and do more testing.
0: 咁多啦剛才提到啦即係 liquid biopsy 嘅潜力其实唔止话係早期发现癌症咁简单咁亦都可以帮助到医生去了解病人嘅癌症有冇继续生长点解会对治疗产生抗药性甚至乎係将来有机会可以透过病人血入面嗰啲癌細胞去测试边一种药物係最适合个别嘅病人咁即係话血液测试唔止係一个检测嘅工具咁亦都可能係成为精准癌症治疗入面好重要嘅一部分。
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3: 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So I think it's kind of like, survival. 好像有很多那些 ants,
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2: 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Seeing ED patients, yeah, symptoms like, yeah, I have a lot of anxiety. That's from hormones. Seeing ED cancers hold on and for a family doctor to say, oh, you know, you have something, you have depression, you don't have neuroendocrine tumors. So hold on, ED patients, ED symptoms because of all the hormones released by these cancers. Being up by the time, you actually have a neuroendocrine tumor, a lot of times it's too late. So that's why really focus on blood tests. Early detection, ED cancers, to avoid, general practitioners, family doctors,they can't tell the difference because it's all these symptoms.
1: Yeah.
2: So that's, you know, a big reason why I'm going to eat this type of rare cancers.
1: 多多亮就解释啦，即是这类型的神经内分泌肿瘤其中一个独特的地方就是他们会释放一些荷尔蒙令到病人出现好像焦虑啊情绪的问题。所以很多时候未必会即刻令人联想得到是跟癌症有关，甚至乎是连家庭医生都未必可以第一时间分辨得到。到真正确诊的时候，病情有阵时可能已经比较迟，所以他就希望可以透过血液测试去帮助更加早咁样发现呢类型嘅癌症问题。其实我哋话呢类型嘅癌症既然系咁难发现嘅话，喺研究上又有咁多嘅挑战，其实有冇机会调翻转头可以帮我哋更加容易去理解其他比较常见嘅癌症呢？
2: 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They don't always respond to cancer. 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We never know. 但是有好啲 patients 啊，真係好慘啊。They come and present and very limited treatment options, meaning that, oh, it's usually surgery, 但一個真係 can't get to the tumor to remove it, then maybe chemotherapy. But beyond that, a lot of these rare cancers, there's not a lot of treatment options. 但是好彩啊，好彩 for neuroendocrine tumors, there's a lot of

0: nutrients now. So I think it's, you know, 我上次同另外的人讲, hey, what's the new, what's the, any, why have we found a cure for cancers? I can actually say, you know, yeah, there's been a lot of progress on some cancers. And I say for neuroendocrine tumors, there's some really cool, 三个 medicines 来帮到ED patients. You know, it would be great to bong ED patients to help all of them be cured. You know, I think it's about looking at each cancer, giving it as much attention as we can. Saying that we can cure cancer patients is big. All of them, you know. But, you know, that's the goal. 要是想到好像, it's almost feels impossible. But I do feel if we keep working on all cancers, rare or common, I think one day scientists and medical and oncologists we bong to all cancer patients, but we just need more research, more time and more research.
1: 嗯，嗱咁，Dr.Lang大概嘅意思就係話，即係雖然要治療曬所有嘅癌症，仍然都係一個好大嘅挑戰。咁但係只要持續咁樣研究，無論係常見嘅癌症定係罕見嘅癌症，將來都會有機會可以幫到更多嘅病人。
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0: 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So 如果我哋想用呢啲 cancer discoveries 来帮 anyone, whether it be prostate cancer or a rare cancer, 我哋要做一个 clinical trial. Clinical trial 但是很艰难做的，你一定要一个医生来做那个 clinical trial. 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Anyone should be able to reproduce it. 如果係真係 science， it's not magic. Magic can only be done one by one person.
1: Yeah.
0: 但如果係 science 啊， anyone， you know， any company or any hospital should be able to use it. And that's why the power of a clinical trial. So all the research leads， all the research， 全部嗰啲研究嗰啲啊， has to

0: lead to a clinical trial. And we work with doctors to do that.
1: 嗯，咁如果要你即系展望未来呢五至到十年啦，咁其实你会最期待癌症诊断又或者系个人化治疗会出现边方面嘅进步呢？
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0: 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And I mean, you know， 希望我可以用我嘅实验室嚟点样。Understand these rare cancers. 點解佢哋可以好似咁複雜 ？How can they resist chemotherapy? I mean, leukemia. Okay, these patients, these children, yeah, they are cured. 但有好多嗰啲 rare cancers, it's just like, wow, why are they not responding? And you know, 我有聽講a family, you know, someone that young, you go, 真的要, from rare cancer, say, especially a kid, it changes, wow, 真的 impact profoundly 个家庭. And, you know, for me, that's worth doing research in rare cancers. So I go, hey, mom, 10 years from now, all of us would be focusing on rare cancers, especially for 小朋友。
1: 嗯，咁 Dr. Leung 嘅意思即係话如果要佢即係展望未来呢五至到十年，咁佢就会希望自己同埋更多嘅研究人员可以将更多嘅焦点放喺儿童癌症嗰方面。咁因为佢知道小朋友有癌症对于病人同埋家庭嘅影响係会特别大，咁而且有啲癌症对于化疗嘅反应唔係话咁理想，咁所以佢就觉得更加需要去研究去了解点解会出现抗药性。咁今日我哋就非常之多谢 Dr. Leung 嘅分享，佢令到我哋明白到癌症研究唔单止係揾新药，亦都系希望可以更加早咁样发现癌症及早控制病情。下个礼拜同一个时段会继续有 Erica 何家燕为大家主持《医学新世代》，拜拜。

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